things you always wanted. Have some fun and live your life. Help me waste a day and find a place that we can face to face. Let me show you around my hood is better.

0: Elles sont toutes sur Radio Grand Lac.
1: It's like being on the outside of an inside joke. It's like when they only got pep